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So you're responding to Heritage Inn, 220 South Pantouch Drive, cross streets of Beverly Way for the BLS level fall. It's going to be a 77-year-old male, the head injury. The caller's going to be outside.

Engine 151, should you responding to the area of Ivy Road and Bloomfield Road for the report of a tree down? It's going to be across both lanes. Caller's advising traffic in the area is completely stopped. 2033.

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Sick person VLS priority 2. 1621, Greenleaf Lane. 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Sick person VLS priority 2. 1621, Greenleaf Lane. 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

All the fuel is leaked out of the vehicle, and we controlled the gas with K-Dry. Scene's been turned over to staff at Walmart. Tardy 8th ready.

0: 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It's going to be a 71-year-old male. Advise he will be waiting on the front steps at 2046.
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0: We're having a location of a large four-story hotel. We've got nothing up yet from all sides. We'll be out investigating from the outside. Angel One Bravo have command. You can maintain the assignment. We do have our own water. Angel One Bravo will have command.
1: Understood, Angel One. Assuming your location is a large four-story hotel and nothing showing, you'll be investigating through the Alpha side. You have your own water. Hold the assignment. One Bravo in command. 2340.

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It's going to be a 74-year-old female, had pain and low blood sugar, senior secure, 0058.

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0: 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Did you need fire tone?
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Engine 121, she responding to 5213 Catterton Road, cross streets of Old Miller's Mill Road and 3 Union Road for the residential fire alarm. It could be a private call

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1: Yes, sir. You're about 3 minutes closer.
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Maybe a 68-year-old male.

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Private caller stated their alarms are going off on the fourth floor, 543.

0: arriving on scene of a two-story horror home. We got nothing evident. 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

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Rescue 147. Traumatic injury BLS priority 2. 706. 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

Medic 147, she responded to 706 Franklin Street, Unit 3, for the Party 2 Traumatic. 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

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Rosewood Village. 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
1: 151.
0: Did the caller indicate that this was actually coming from the kitchen?
1: 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ACC engine 151.

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1: Well, then a caller is reporting that there's a crew on scene replacing her AC unit. They drained the Freon, the alarm went off reading 1,800 ppm, and then 4,000 parts per million.
0: Angel 131's okay. Yeah, we had that call into the station from prior. That's why I was just verifying with HVAC.
1: Okay, well, AmeriGas is also notified.

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1: Okay. Rock Farm, come in, go ahead.
0: B-Boss, we have no readings on the meter at this time. I believe this is going to be a CO meter inside the residence. Still continue to evaluate. You can downgrade all units, but continue.
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0: Okay, sorry, I was trying to TAC 2, I couldn't get TAC 3 to transmit. It's going to be a CO meter in the residence. We're still continuing to evaluate. 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

0: 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You're responding to 594 Pebble Creek Court, Crush Lake Mill Park Drive. Bridge Ashley, caller's advising that she left her stove on. 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

0: 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We're going to be blocking outside 586 and walking in with a gas meter. 82 Bravo as a command.
1: Engine 82, you're blocking outside of 588, walking in with a gas meter. 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

0: Agency for 1021. Can you put a perimeter on the address on the map, please?
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0: 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ATC, Charter Engineering, in this drop, call to River Gas Main.
1: Correct, 1031.

0: PTC command, we've met with the homeowner. He advised that the gas was left on in the structure. No odors, no readings. All doors have remained open, so the area is ventilated. No emergency. Can we turn all other units for service?
1: Pebble Creek Command advising that the homeowner gas was left on. 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Area is ventilated. All others, 2-1 service, 1040.
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0: ECC engine 151, arriving on the scene. We've got a single story warehouse, nothing evident. We had the crew from the medic unit arrive and said they were nothing found at this time. We'll be out investigating 151, Bravo, have command.
1: 1050.

0: 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We're going to be delayed in the emergency department waiting at assignment.
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Truck and Battalion Chief. 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
0: 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I show you interactive 2037 Ivy Road. 2037 Ivy Road, Cross Streets, Cameron Lane, Alderman Road, Copley Road for a 63-year-old male having a medical emergency, unconscious, labor breathing. 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
0: Fire Medic 10.
4: We're being waved in. I was going to ask you which building it is. 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
0: Correct. Everybody been used the construction entrance.
4: Good work. All incoming traffic is going to be on the Charlie side of the building. All engines stage out on Ivy Road.
0: Incoming units, going to be the Charlie side of the building. All engines to stage on Ivy Road. 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
5: These the engine ones arriving on scene. Engine 1 Bravo will establish plans. I'll give you an update shortly.
0: All right.

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0: Heidelberg, Fancy, Medic, Kansas, Jet Traffic.
1: Yes, sir. There's a elevator they're going to take us up on the trolley side of the building. We have to carry him down on the reef.
0: Understood. We're walking back towards you now. Ivy Road Command to Tower 10.
2: Okay.
0: I'm still trying to gain you the path access to stage on Ivy Road near Engine 1 for now.
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0: I'm just trying to get to where Medic 10 is right now. They're making their way up in a construction elevator the way it looks. We're walking back towards Abbey Road. We're going to have to go and try engine 1 to get access.
1: Understood.
2: Our 10 is level 1 on Abbey.

0: command, I'm going to take it from here.
1: Okay. Again, we're making our way over, and Medic Ben is the only one that's aboard right now.
0: Understood. ATC from Taxi 1, I'll have Ivy Road command.
2: Track 11, 35.

0: Engine 1 Bravo to command. Just got word from construction worker on site. They're still on the roof, and I've got tower access. In front of Engine 1, if it's needed, there will be a T-crane sticking out over Abbey Road. It's probably going to be their best access.
1: Understood. Tower Canyon, do you copy that traffic?
2: Yeah, do you guys want us to move up and start setting up at least?

0: Justin, I think it'd be a good idea for you to go ahead and move up and at least pick out a good spot set up in case you need it.
1: All right, which building are we going to? Is it the one with the construction elevator that's right beside Ivy Road, or is it the one you guys are directly beside?
0: The red brick building on the right, just in front of engine one. Again, there's a T-crane with the jib sticking out over Ivy.
1: Direct.
2: Fire Medic 10 from Battalion Chief 1, correction from command.

0: Go ahead. What's your progress?
1: Our egresses were approaching the roof now.
0: Okay, understood. Advise with whatever resources you need.
1: Four copies. Just give you an update. We're going to be located on the alpha side of the alpha delta corner of the building, right above the T crane.
2: Tower 10 Alpha Command.
0: Go ahead.
2: I'm going to set up on the alpha side of the building about halfway down.
0: Understood.
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0: Go ahead.

0: We just got off the elevator, one floor below. We're making our way to the stairwell. I'll give you a good report when I get up to the roof. Understood. Thank you.
1: Command Team Bravo.
2: Go ahead.

0: Looks like it's going to be a heat emergency. We're going to get him in the reeves and we'll be making a regress once engine one arrives.
1: Okay, I copy. You're going to get in the reeves and you're going to get him to the elevator?
0: Yes, sir.
2: They are set, man. We are set up on the alpha side if they just want to put him in the bucket and ride him out.
1: Understood. Fireman 10, Rowe, did you understand that traffic or catch that traffic from Tower 10?
0: That's a good comment. I'm going to set the bucket up. No, we might be easier to get him over.
1: Understood. Tower 10, Bravo. If you would, just go ahead and get your apparatus in place for that.

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2: All right, made it to the patient. He's got about a 4 foot tall pair of the wall. I think our best choice is going to be the Stokes basket underslung from the tower.
3: Copy. Did you get good rec with correction? Captain Bravo, did you copy that?
0: Yes, sir. We're setting it up now.

0: 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You want our, you want us to assist with setup?
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2: Medic 1's on scene, there's 11, what do you want?
0: Man, we might need to get PDU to shut down Ogden Road for traffic with the ladder being out.
3: Understood. 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
3: We have Ivy Road shut down westbound. We'll need someone to shut it down eastbound.

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0: Understood. Look up here at the roof line and we'll give you a spot to shoot for.

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0: 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We've got Ivy and Alderman shut down.
1: That's fair, but we've been able to escort around it.
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1: 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Cancer Center 2 North, the stem cell unit. 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

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Engine 121, Rescue 12, and Station 12. 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

22-2, engine 161, engine 82, truck 11, you're responding to 1363 Mosby's Reach. That's 1363 Mosby's Reach, cross street, King William Drive. 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Callers advising me reporting smell of gas in the home, possibly from a burner that is now off. You have a hydrant located at the intersection of King William Drive and Mosby's Reach. City Yard has also been advised. 1358.

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1: clear. ETC, showing Engine 82 arriving on scene. We're going to be blocking and staging at 848. I'm going to walk in with Engine 82 for our West Command.
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1: Correct. 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

0: Yes, it's Bob from Adult Medical Services, Brad, dealing for Francis at our 1240 Lee Street, 1240 Lee Street, King North, second floor, room number 8, 1425.
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1: Okay.
0: You can also show me on scene. We have a dump trailer with smoke and fire.
1: Everybody's a dump trailer, is that correct?

0: Tango 121, when you arrive on scene, commit to the driveway, stop behind the engine so you can run a 6-foot section to me if needed.
1: Tango 121 is understood.

0: medic 402 respondent in a response to IR, second floor of the main hospital for a patient symptomatic bradycardia. Medic 402 respondent internal response to IR in the main hospital, second floor, suite 27, for patient with symptomatic bradycardia at 1506.
1: They're calling 402.
0: 402, 1506, page 5.
2: And I say, since there's another call, I'm going to pull the ambulance around for our patient. They can use the IR. They now special for the IR.
3: And house B copies. 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
0: And now 1506.
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3: 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It's going to be in a silver Jeep with a black top, looks like they're plotting in the back parking lot, 53.
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1: 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Engine 10, Fire Mac 10, you're route 500, Racy Hunt Drive, 500, Racy Hunt Drive to the second floor, room 2130. For the 71-year-old female having chest pain with fluid buildup, caller advises the patient has already taken 3 nitros in the last 30 minutes. The caller will be waiting for you downstairs to take you upstairs, 1630.

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that is lightheaded, fatigued, hypotensive at 82 or 52, unable to stand and is tired. Be advised, your patient will be deaf and a non-signer. Communicates via writing or a device that is available at the clinic that they will have available for you. Staff will direct you to the patient 1632.

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1: Caller advises she's en route to the location. Patient's going to be her son. There's a 12-year-old female at home with the patient saying that he collapsed. Caller's location, correction, caller's ETA's location is 1 minute, 1703.

0: I currently have the patient on the line with me. She's going to be a 57-year-old female overdose. She says she took some pills. She won't say what she took because she doesn't want the medication taken away from her. She said the medication does make her go unconscious. The door is unlocked. I'm going to keep her on the phone with me until you arrive, 1704.
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Angela 11 year route, 950 Upper Brook Court, 950 Upper Brook Court, Unit 107 for the public service lift assist. The door will be unlocked. There is a caregiver on location, 1720.

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3: 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I'm not an EMS unit. Is that an error?
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1: 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Callers advising that a Jeep Cherokee SUV has a battery that has shorted. It is now smoking. Okay, 19 to 5.

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1: Are you 147, heavy responding, VLS, party 2, abdominal pains, 15, pressure 516 Cleveland Avenue, cross street Dalton Lane, for a 20-year-old female, lower abdomen pain, 1943. Medic 17, heavy responding, for an animal bite, 2747 Antioch Road, Scottsville, 31-year-old male, bitten on the hand, 1944.

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0: 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Car 508. 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

0: 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Just be advised, I confirmed with Luvana, which are attempted to confirm if the dog was contained. However, they cannot confirm it. However, the dog is located at a different address, so it's assumed that scene is secure.
1: 17 copies.

0: 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We'll be in a white 2017 Toyota Camry on the east side of the parking lot, 1947.
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0: 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We've been unable to locate anyone at 2747. 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

0: Flavanna just changed the whole thing and stated that they are now at 2936, 2936 Antioch Road in a red Toyota Camry, and there is a deputy with them.
1: Copy. 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